I gotta say, this year's lineup for our iHeartRadio Music Festival might be the most iconic yet. It's September 18th and 19th at T-Mobile Arena, presented by Capital One. Yes, Lainey Wilson representing country music, along with this guy, Kenny Chesney, fresh from his Sphere residency, and other stars from other styles of music, from Goo Goo Dolls to Snoop Dogg. Benson Boone will be there, BTS. I know my daughter's excited about that. We got free tickets for you. Yeah, give me two songs.

tomorrow morning at 6 a.m., Joe Nichols is stopping by the studio. We'll talk about his biggest songs, Broken Heartsville, Tequila Makes Her Clothes Come Off. 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And we'll do Tell Me Something Good every hour. 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

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They're back together. It's called Psychological on The Bull. 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

tonight, in about an hour, we're going to give you a whole hour of girl power. We call it the Women of iHeart Country. The ladies take over starting at 7 o'clock. A song about a lady now. This is Kane Brown's new one. He's bragging about his woman on the bull.

It's coming back this September, our two-night iHeartRadio Music Festival presented by Capital One. You'll be able to watch on Disney Plus and Hulu, but if you want to be at the show to see Kenny Chesney, Lainey Wilson, and Snoop Dogg, and many more, free tickets two songs away on The Pull.

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0: 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We're about to let the ladies take over for a whole hour. The women of iHeart Country. Nothing but female voices. 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
13: Thanks for hanging out with me today. It's hard to believe we only have one more weekend left in July. The summer is flying by. We're kicking today's show off with a woman that everyone has been talking about these last few weeks. Here's Taylor Swift, I Knew It, I Knew You, on Women of iHeartCountry.

That's Sugarland Stay, a throwback for you from 2007. Now we got a new song. This one's from Nikita Carmen. It's called Upstate on Women of iHeart Country. If the-

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0: That's Lauren Elena with Chase Matthew, All My Exes on Women of iHeart Country. All right, I have some news for you. Experts are warning that if this one thing is missing in your life, it is hurting your mental health. What is it? It's novelty. Why is it bad if you don't experience it? Because too much certainty makes things feel mundane and causes our brains to stop paying attention as much. This just means that you need to switch things up a little bit more. Keeping a routine and stability is important, so you want to focus on simple things to change, like taking a different route on your walk or asking for a new task at work. Also, making a new recipe or hosting friends for game night does the trick. Why is this? Well, novelty activates the dopamine system, and that dopamine isn't just activated while you're doing something new. It's activated while you're anticipating something new. So go for it. Get that novelty because it's good for your health.
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0: Hey, it's Amy here. 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
1: It's Casper, and just like you, I'm not ready to let this weekend go just yet. There's still some weekend left here. Let me know what you want to hear to keep the weekend going tonight on the free iHeartRadio app. As you listen, just tap that red talkback mic and tell me what you want on. Nicole checked in for this one. I'll get your song on next, too.
2: Maybe.

0: had the bull. And here we are on Sunday night. Kelly, have you mentally prepared yet for the fact that tomorrow's Monday?
1: No. I have not.
0: That makes two of us, or we're probably not alone either. We'll get to that later. It's still the weekend, right? Yeah.

Las Vegas is number one for country, 95.5, The Bull. A new survey says that more and more people are bringing their own snacks into the movies, even though that's kind of a no-no. But, you know, with the economy like it is, people are just doing it. So I'm going to find out coming up, what kind of person are you? Are you someone that brings your own snacks into the movie, you know, kind of sneaks them in? Or do you play by the rules? Which are you? Think about it. We'll discuss coming up in the next 10 minutes.

0: is number one for country, 95.5 The Bull. Natalie, are you a sneak your own snacks and in the movies kind of person, or do you play by the rules? What do you do?
1: On the record, no. On the record, I have a big jacket just for the occasion.
0: Ah, the big jacket trick. Okay, well, it's going to be tough in the summertime since it's hot out. Natalie's going to be that girl with the giant jacket on when it's like 90 degrees outside. You'll know it's Natalie when you see her. Hey, whiskey.

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1: I mean, you go to the movies. Are you more of a bring your own snacks in the movies kind of person, or are you a rule follower? You buy the snacks there. No sneaking any snacks in for you. More of an interest coming up in 6 minutes.

95.5 The Bull. Las Vegas is number one for country. And maybe the one good thing about it being Monday tomorrow is the fact that the cash contest is back tomorrow. Yeah, hourly chances tomorrow to win $1,000. First shot to win the money tomorrow morning at 9 with the morning show. And then every hour all day long tomorrow.

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1: And I'm guessing you probably never gave this any thought at all. I know I didn't, but in case you ever wondered, maybe, what your phone background says about you, well, now you'll know. A new study was done about this. I'll run the results down for you about what your phone says about you coming up in the next 10 minutes.

I knew I'd see her around. I'd be at some party, she'd show up and I'd be walking out. Or across some parking lot, hiding behind her sister. I'd look up, she'd be at the red light beside me in that white Maxima with the sticker on the back. I'd act

they were keeping it low key. But now it's like these county lines closing in on me. I see them everywhere together. It's hitting a little too close to home.

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1: If you had to give up your Wi-Fi or your AC for an entire week, which one would you give up, Ashley? 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
2: 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I love my air conditioning.
1: Hey, man, the AC stays, the Wi-Fi is out of here. I'm using my hotspot on my phone. 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

0: 95.5 The Bull, Las Vegas is number one for country. Kevin, thank you for listening tonight. We're finding out if you had to give up one for the week, what you'd give up, your Wi-Fi or your AC? What do you think?
1: I'd give up AC. The one thing I can't do is be bored. So if it's death or boredom, give me death. Yeah, I'll take it.
0: Kevin, you'll be fine, man, without the Wi-Fi for a week. Come on. It's getting serious over here. Wow.

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And remember to make us a preset on the free iHeartRadio app. That way you'll never miss a thing. In fact, make us your number one preset. Put us right there at our number one spot. That way when you open the app up, we're right there, one tap away. You'll never miss a thing. Like this song for Morgan. She checked in for this one. I'm working on playing your song next, too.

95.5 The Bull, Las Vegas is number one for country. Into the final hour of the weekend we go, and I want to spend this hour finding out about the weirdest thing, presently, that is in your fridge. So go to your fridge right now, take a look in there. What's the weirdest thing you have in your fridge at this very moment? We'll get your answers on and discuss coming up here in less

0: Las Vegas is number one for country. 95.5 The Bull. Sean, thank you for listening tonight. We're finding out what the weirdest thing is in your fridge at this very moment. What you got in there?
1: Yeah, you know, it's tricky with sauces. I've got some condiments that have been living there for a long time, and I have not opened them in years. But, like, when do they go bad? Yeah, I feel like fermenting some, yeah, with kimchi and things like that. It could be getting better, but I don't know. It's sort of a see no evil, smell no evil kind of thing going on right now.
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1: 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Nikki already checked in for this one. I'll get your song on next.

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1: It's Casper, and congrats again to Rhonda. 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
2: 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I've been trying so hard.

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Thanks for hanging out after midnight. So I got a topic I want to discuss next hour with you. What's the best sport in America? Think about that and call me. We'll talk next hour, 866-607-8383.

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0: Third shifters in Las Vegas get their country here with me, Granger Smith, on 95.5 The Bull. Ann Hudson is coming up next with all the latest from Nashville. 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
1: Ooh, Granger, did you see this? Morgan Wallen teased a new song. I've got that little clip of it coming up for you in your Nashville news next.

0: No matter what you're doing tonight, thanks for letting me tag along. Hey, it's Granger Smith on After Midnight.
1: Hanging with you all night here on air. Hanging with you all day on social media, too. Look up After Midnight Granger Smith wherever you like to pass your time.

Hey, it's Granger Smith, and this is After Midnight on Las Vegas' 95.5 The Bull, number one for country. Two songs, we're going to talk about this brand new topic. What's the best sport in America, in your opinion? The best sport, 866-607-8383. Blame it all on

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1: You know, I was thinking about this because we've been getting all this World Cup coverage, and you see the world just go crazy about soccer, you know, they're packing up these stadiums. And I will admit, it was a very entertaining World Cup. It was really cool to see the America and Canada, Mexico stadiums packed out and people going nuts and people traveling. Do you see the people traveling in and going on social media saying America's way cooler than they thought it was? Way cooler than the news led them to believe? The social media led them to believe? Regardless of that, we don't have the best athletes on the field. And typically we do. And so that leads me to think, here's our question. What's the best sport in America? What do you think is the best sport in America? And tell me why. Maybe the best league of that sport too. You know, the age bracket, whatever. What do you want to say? College or pro? Let me know. The best sport in America. Call me 866-607-8383.
0: New topic, new opportunity to be a part of the show. Here's your chance to call in now. Our number is 866-607-8383. Come be a part of After Midnight with Granger Smith tonight.
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1: Hey, Granger, this is Tina Starnes. I'm calling from Kershaw, South Carolina. I love listening to your show. You keep doing what you're doing, buddy. Hold it to it. Party on.
0: Well, thank you. Thanks for making After Midnight a part of your night.

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1: One dumb criminal clearly doesn't understand what a hiking trail is actually for. 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
9: Hey, thanks for starting Monday here with me on After Midnight. Y'all, so grateful for you third shifters listening to the show, making this America's favorite radio program, and keeping America rolling 24-7. That's what you do on this third shift. I'm Granger Smith, your host. I'm going to talk about some things that went down on this day in history coming up. I got a little list I want to read for you. Plus some Nashville news with Ann Hudson, stories about your favorite stars out there in Nashville. All of this coming up real soon, so don't go anywhere.

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1: Okay, if you believe history, then it was today that Apollo 11 touched down on the surface of the moon. I'll tell you more without the conspiracy theories and history coming up in two songs.

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Thanks so much for staying up all night with me, Granger Smith, here on After Midnight. I brought this up last hour, and I still want to hear from you. What's the best sport in America, in your opinion? And let me know why. 866-607-8383.

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0: This is After Midnight with Granger Smith. Won't you stay for a while?

0: Hey, y'all, it's Granger Smith here on After Midnight. Thanks for staying up.
1: Hey, my name is Paul. I'm listening from Lake Lure, North Carolina. It's fabulous. So is your show. Listen, you take care, buddy.
0: Thank you for that encouragement, sir. I appreciate you listening.

0: Third Shifters Unite every night here on After Midnight with me, Granger Smith. Ann Hudson is about to jump on and share some Nashville news with us. Ann, what do you have lined up?
1: All right, Granger. Curious what you think. They have released the nominees for the Songwriters Hall of Fame. I'll tell you who they are coming up in your Nashville news next. 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

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If you're scrolling through Instagram or TikTok, give 95.5 The Bull a follow. This is After Midnight. Okay, topic of the hour, what's your favorite season? And let me know why. 866-607-8383. 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

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Hey, catch up with us too. Just search After Midnight with Granger Smith on Facebook now. Continuing this conversation, what's your favorite season of the year? And let me know why. 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
1: I am listening to you from Temple, Texas, out here working on the railroad. Third shift all the way. Talk to you later.
0: Hey, I appreciate that, buddy. 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

0: Hey, y'all, it's Granger Smith here on After Midnight. Thanks for staying up.
1: 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Well, it did for this dumb criminal. Earl's going to fill us in with the details coming up next.

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7: Monday, early risers, welcome to After Midnight with me, Granger Smith, your host. Hey, I've got some good news to kick your Monday off with, plus some Nashville news. Doesn't necessarily have to be good, but it's news about your favorite stars out there in Nashville and what they're up to. Ann Hudson's got you covered on that. Hey, I'm glad you're here. Thank you for making this America's favorite

Who says nothing good happens after midnight? Hey, I'm Granger Smith on 95.5 The Bull, Las Vegas' number one for country. Hey, good way to get your Monday going? How about with some good news? I got something to share with you coming up in two songs. Hang tight.

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If you're scrolling through Instagram or TikTok, give 95.5 The Bull a follow. This is After Midnight. You know, I brought this up last hour and I still want to hear from you. What's your favorite season of the year and why? 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
1: 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I've been watching all your YouTube videos. Have a great night. 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Take care.
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2: Ooh, Granger, did you see this? Morgan Wallen teased a new song. I've got that little clip of it coming up for you in your Nashville news next.

0: 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I'm Granger Smith, and this is After Midnight.
1: 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Before you take off and get your day started, let me remind you, God is great, and he is worthy of our praise. I'm Granger Smith, coming to y'all from the Yee Yee Farm in Central Texas. 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One way to find Yee Yee Radio is from the link in the bio of our Instagram page at After Midnight Granger Smith. 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
0: Hey, welcome to Monday's show. 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
8: Morning.
0: We have listeners that want to know things like, is Eddie's salsa giving people explosive diarrhea?
9: Oh, gosh.
0: Oh. So that's interesting because I didn't think about this, but it is a possibility. We'll talk about that. And then also, I don't like to know secrets, but a listener wants to tell me a secret. We'll get to that, too. We do have a big show. Glad you guys are here. Hope you had a great weekend. Let's get started now.

0: Okay, let's go to voicemails.
1: Hey, Eddie, I don't think this is the best time to do your salsa. The explosive diarrhea, cilantro is one of the things on the list that is a no-go. So I know you're worried about getting people sick. I personally would not want to be making something with ingredients that might carry the bacteria to cause the explosive diarrhea. Just a thought.
2: Gosh, I've thought about this, and it's just, yeah. I mean, I've already sold a few servings and no one's called in with complaints, but
0: it takes a week.
2: I know.
0: Also, are you cooking the cilantro, the peppers?
2: The peppers are smoked, yeah. So that goes in the grill.
0: Does that count smoked?
2: I mean, it's 350 degrees.
3: Yeah, anything above 158 degrees Fahrenheit. However, if it's just the peppers, what about the cilantro?
2: Cilantro goes in for like just a little bit to get a little smoke flavor, but I don't cook them or else they just disintegrate.
0: You should, I was going to say you should market it as no diarrhea salsa, where you can guarantee they won't.

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1: Bobby Bones asked Kane and Caitlin Brown if they plan on doing more music together.
2: I don't know. Truly, I haven't, like, planned anything. We haven't really talked. I mean, I guess we were like, we would love to do some more music together for sure. But we're kind of just taking it, like, day by day.
3: George and Tammy did a bunch of records. It's just those two.
4: Yeah, no, I would love to have
3: a full record would be, mm-hmm. would
2: we,
3: be super
2: we had
3: cool.
2: so much fun. I mean, we really had, I feel like it brought, like, another bond in our relationship. And it's something that we both love. You know, I think we definitely will do something else.
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1: Joe texted my old number. and I still have that number. And I saw, I check it like every couple of days. And I was like, oh no, I didn't send Joe my new number. I was like, dude, I'm so sorry. Save this new number. So, good to see you, man.
0: It's good to see you, man. Hey, the Bobby
1: Bones Show. Let's play the new one from Joe Nichols now. Here is C'est La Vie, new music from Joe Nichols here on the Bobby Bones Show.

95.5 The Bull, Sammy joining you on Las Vegas' number one for country. Good morning to you. I hope your Monday is off to the most fabulous start. You know, this at least has to make it a little better. Our 90s at 9, I know I look forward to it every morning. I hope you do as well. You know what else you have to look forward to? Your next $1,000 keyword in less than 7 minutes? $1,000 could be that far away. 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

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I can hear

0: especially on a Monday morning. 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
1: 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He's new. I just started fostering him.
0: Aw, that's so cutie. Jamie, Truffles, I hope you both have the best morning. Thanks for spending it with me on 95.5 The Bull, Las Vegas' number one for country. It's Jason Alexander.

tomorrow morning at 6:20. I'll talk to Little Big Town. They've been together 26 years. Have they ever almost broke up? So many number one songs. Little Big Town on the show tomorrow morning on the Bobby Bones Show.

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another $1,000 on the table in less than 6 minutes. You gotta listen for that keyword. You know how they say, if you don't play, you can't win? That's a phrase, right? If you don't play, you can't win. Listen for that keyword. When you hear it, go enter it.

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0: 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I want to know what your life hack is for the morning. How do you get your day started off on a good foot? How do you improve your mood?
1: 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Seriously, if I need an attitude readjustment, just doing 10 squats, 10 jumping jacks really adjusts my brain space.
0: Well, if you ask my husband, he would tell you I frequently need an attitude readjustment. So maybe I'll have to just start waking up doing some jumping jacks. I think he'd

0: 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I'll talk to Little Big Town. They've been together 26 years. Have they ever almost broke up? So many number one songs. 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

0: Chase Matthew on my exes on 95.5 The Bull. We're talking things that you always go cheap on, things that you are not splurging on. You keep those costs low. What do you got?
1: Something I always go cheap on, this is true, is cheese, because cheese is so expensive that I usually just get like that processed Velveeta stuff.
0: You ain't lying. Now, why is cheese so expensive? You know, like, there's the good stuff. It's not over with the Kraft singles, you know, the generic bag of shredded mozzarella. But even that is getting expensive now.

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0: Sammy on 95.5 The Bull, ready to get you paid that gas money that I know you need. If you're like me, if you're anything like me, you need the gas money. $1,000 up for grabs. How's this? 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
1: If you showed up, I wouldn't let you in.

correction. 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

me, you love a McDonald's breakfast sandwich. Good news for us. They're rolling out a new honey brown butter, bacon, egg, and cheese biscuit, and a chicken biscuit version of that. 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I'll catch you at McDonald's this week. It's when it gets released. John Morgan, K-92.

tomorrow morning at 6:20. I'll talk to Little Big Town. They've been together 26 years. Have they ever almost broke up? So many number one songs. Little Big Town on the show tomorrow morning on the Bobby Bones Show on 95.5 The Bull.

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The best states to move to in 2026. A new report has ranked them. Nevada fell at number 45 based on affordability, safety, education, healthcare. So we got some work to do. Still love Nevada.

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0: tomorrow morning at 6:20. I'll talk to Little Big Town. They've been together 26 years. Have they ever almost broke up? So many number one songs. Little Big Town on the show tomorrow morning on The Bobby Bones Show.
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Low Cash is going to be here next month for Country in the Cove. It's 95.5 The Bull. We're surviving a Monday together. I'm Mojo. 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

So Morgan Wallen played a show in Baltimore over the weekend and announced that his new song, Been By Now, out Friday. He also did a pretty iconic walkout with Ray Lewis of the Ravens. It's 95.5 The Bull. As soon as we get that new Morgan, we'll play it first.

0: Bailey Zimmerman is on 95.5 The Bull. So World Cup is a wrap. Spain won the finale, and the halftime show is pretty epic. But what are your final thoughts?
1: I really don't know anything about sports. No? Glad that everyone had a good time, and other than that, I really don't care.
0: I'm not a big soccer guy, but I was watching it with my son. He loves soccer.

There's Ella and Morgan on 95.5 The Bull. Tomorrow morning, wake up with the Bobby Bones Show because he's got tickets to our iHeartRadio Music Festival. If you miss Kenny at the Sphere, you'll be able to see Kenny Chesney play T-Mobile Arena, Lainey Wilson too.

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2: I knew I'd see her around. I'd be at some party. She'd show up and I'd be walking out. Or across some parking lot, hiding behind her sister. I'd look up, she'd be at the red light beside me in that white Maximo with the sticker on the back. I'd act

There's the latest from Luke Combs. That's called Be By You on 95.5 The Bull. Las Vegas is number one for country, playing an hour and a half commercial free and giving you some new emojis. iPhones are rolling this out in September. Believe it or not, we still don't have a pickle emoji, a lifehouse, a monarch butterfly, and some more coming. We'll get those again in September, allegedly.

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tomorrow morning at 6:20. I'll talk to Little Big Town. They've been together 26 years. Have they ever almost broke up? So many number one songs. Little Big Town on the show tomorrow morning on the Bobby Bones Show on 95.5 The Bull.

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1: Honestly, overall, the World Cup kind of proved that everyone can have a good time. You know, all different nations come together just to really have like a big summer party. Doesn't matter where you're from or who you're rooting for. It's just a great old time.

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1: 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Oh, my God.
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1: They still have not convinced me that soccer's a sport that I should spend my time watching. It's just not for me, man. I just I understand why other people like it. Good for them. But I watched the big deal right here at home on TV, seeing all that stuff. Still didn't care. Oh,

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0: tomorrow morning at 6:20. I'll talk to Little Big Town. They've been together 26 years. Have they ever almost broke up? So many number one songs. 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

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You know, we get your day started every weekday with the 90s at 9. Sammy has that again for you tomorrow. Nice way to kick off the day with three in a row from 90s country. It's 95.5 The Bull. Here's new country from George Burge and Luke.

0: And shout out to Kyla, who won $1,000 on the radio.
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1: Oh my God, that's awesome. Oh, you have no idea.
0: You can win next in 2 songs. $1,000 coming. 95.5 The Bull. 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